0: It's 8 o'clock at 99.9 WFRE, Frederick, Maryland. 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
1: Welcome back to the countdown that you've been voting on all weekend long at 301-695-9373. We appreciate all of them that came in over the weekend. I know you had a lot going on with beautiful weather. The last thing you probably wanted to do was send a text in. Well, we appreciate you if you did. And we've got a great countdown for you tonight, starting with Blake Shelton, who pops back up at number 8 with Let Him In Anyway on WFRE's Top 8 at 8.
2: Hey.

The headliner of this year's Party in the Park, Kelsey Hart, rolls in at number 3 with his hit single, Fireworks, while Luke Combs has to settle for runner-up. He's been dethroned at number 2 with Be By You on WFRE.

0: What a huge moment on the top 888, Zach John King's first ever number one on WFRE's top 888. 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And this countdown wouldn't be possible without the Washington Vascular Specialist of Frederick. It's a huge moment for him, and I'm sure he's going to be super excited to know that he got number one. And you can keep him there by voting. 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

Just when you thought Touch a Truck was enough to enjoy, we've got another reason that you need to get out there on Thursday night. And I'll explain after Riley Green on WFRE.

0: Riley Green and Change My Mind on 99.9 WFRE. Well, Touch a Truck is on Thursday. It's from 3 to 8 at the Frederick Fairgrounds. And while it's so much fun and games for the family, the whole family, the kids are going to enjoy the trucks. But there's something for the adults as well. Have you heard of Country Calling? That huge festival in Ocean City with nothing but amazing artists like Lainey Wilson, Chris Stapleton, Miranda Lambert, Dierks Bentley, the list goes on and on. A ton of great artists throughout the weekend, October 2nd and 3rd. Well, we're giving away three pairs of tickets to that concert if you come out to Touch a Truck and play our scavenger hunt. All you do is get these stamps at all the different locations we tell you to. You turn it in and you're in the running for the tickets. It's that simple. So you're already going to be there with the family. Why not do the scavenger hunt and win something big? Even if you don't have a family, come on out and win the scavenger hunt. But you got to be there Thursday. Touch a Truck at the Great Frederick Fairgrounds with 99.9 WFRE.
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0: Maybe you call Morgan Wallen the dummy of the day for flipping his piano over at a concert this weekend. But I get it. It was malfunctioning. He was upset. Doesn't want to ruin the experience for the fans. But my dummy of the day takes us to Florida because, honestly, that's all you need to know. A 79-year-old man got arrested after neighbors say he kept wandering around his apartment complex wearing nothing but a thong and making inappropriate gestures. Police say they were told multiple times by people, so they showed up, and the guy answered the door wearing nothing but a G-string, and he tried to argue that Florida law gave him the right to do it. Now, I'm all for enjoying your retirement. My parents are retired. I want them to enjoy it, but I don't think this is the meaning of enjoying your best life, at least not in public. Do it in your own house. Now, could you imagine someone trying to do that, like, out in Baker Park? You'd probably be pretty upset, right? You'd probably call the police. So congratulations, sir. At 79 years old, you managed to become the person that every neighbor warns is the neighbor to worry about.
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4: 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David's compiled a 100% voting record on women's reproductive rights. 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And oh yeah, Delaney's voted with Trump 22% of the time, while David voted twice to impeach him. Delaney can keep lying. David will keep running.
5: I'm David Trone, and I approve this message.
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Congratulations to all the FCPS graduations happening this week, starting tomorrow up at Mount St. Mary's. Frederick, Catoctin, and Thomas Johnson all getting the job done tomorrow. Congratulations from WFRE.

Zach Top was the opening night of the Patriotic Festival in Norfolk this year, and next year's has already been announced. And at this guy, it's Bailey Zimmerman and Chevy Silverado on 99.9 WFRE.

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0: Jordan Davis and Turn This Truck Around on 99.9 WFRE. There's going to be a lot of trucks turning around and stomping on cars at the Monster Truck Show. The Renegade Monster Truck Show is coming to the fairgrounds this weekend. That's why they're going to be a part of Touch a Truck on Thursday. They're going to do shows Friday and Saturday. And all this week, you can win pairs of tickets to either the Friday or Saturday show. But you got to be listening to the morning show with Andy and Emma for your chance to win. They gave away a pair this morning, and they got another pair tomorrow. So you got to listen starting at 5 a.m. to 99.9 WFRE.
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When she gets up on stage with Morgan Wallen to sing their song together, the chemistry is off the charts. 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

0: Josh Ross got himself in the top five of Lon Helton's Country Countdown USA this weekend. That was Hate How You Look on 99.9 WFRE. Well, it's time for Who Paid for This? And I found a new study that discovered that people who eat more fruit tend to be happier and less depressed. Really? We didn't know this? Like, let me get this straight. We spent time, money, and probably a whole lot of grant funding to determine that people eating an apple a day keeps the doctor away and makes you happier? Wow, shocking. Way better than eating gas station hot dogs and energy drinks, right? The study also says fruit can trigger dopamine. That's the brain's feel-good chemical, right? Well, you know what also triggers dopamine? Not feeling like garbage because you've eaten things that are not fruit, like a lot of garbage food, like fast foods and stuff like that, which I eat way too much of and I need to stop. I can't wait for the follow-up study where scientists reveal that drinking water when you're thirsty is a good idea. Somewhere, researchers are proudly presenting this PowerPoint saying, turns out fruit is good for you.
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0: Tucker Wetmore and Brunette on 99.9 WFRE. And it doesn't matter if you're blonde, brunette, or redhead, you could win Two Dozen Tuesday here on WFRE. Every Tuesday, you listen in to Diana Gibson. She gives you a special keyword, and you text it in for your chance to win 2 dozen delicious donuts from our friends at Daisy Cakes in Jefferson. Wonderful little bakery. They've got everything sweet and delicious you could think of, from pies to cakes to, oh my gosh, I had one of their cakes. We had our son's birthday cake made there 1 year. Oh my gosh. It was the most delicious thing ever. And it looked like Kirby. That's right. The little Kirby video game. That's my son's favorite character. They made a Kirby cake for him. It was to die for. And it didn't just look good. It tasted good too. So it's a great little bakery, and you can get 2 dozen donuts you can share with your friends, your family, or just hog them all to yourself because they're delicious. Thanks to 99.9 and Daisy Cakes.
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0: Kane Brown and Woman on 99.9 WFRE. My woman is a licensed travel agent. She loves to travel in all forms and ways. But I don't know if she's taken a train in a while. She used to do it from college. She went from American back to Philly a lot. I love train rides. I think they're awesome. I used to do it for work, my old job. And then I did an epic trip with my friends back on St. Patrick's Day weekend, probably 12 years ago. We went from Washington, D.C. all the way to Chicago to see the river turn green and just have a blast. It was so much fun on the train ride overnight. We met new people. We played cards. We went to the drinking car. It was a great time. And apparently Gen Z is jumping on this trend. They're buying overnight train tickets. It's way cheaper than getting a hotel and transportation. They're just doing the overnight train, falling asleep, and waking up in a different city. You know, it's not bad. It's probably a cheaper option. So, more power to you. I love a good train ride.
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That's someone we haven't heard from in a while, Cole Swindell, but I know he just had his first child with his wife, Courtney, so I'm sure he's super busy being a dad. And this guy's got a couple of his own. It's Luke Bryan on 99.9 WFRE.

So the story goes, Corey Kent took a trip with the family to Colorado, and he wrote a whole song in ode of John Denver. 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

0: I Can't Love You Anymore. Ella Langley and Morgan Wallen on 99.9 WFRE. That's going to do it for Free Country Nights. 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
1: 270 southbound's a steady roll this morning from Urbana to 495, then getting onto the inner loop towards Bethesda and Silver Spring. 70 eastbound looks good from 81 in Hagerstown to Frederick, Mount Airy to Baltimore. No issues on 340 eastbound from Harper's Ferry to Frederick. This report is brought to you by Smock Heating and Air. Diana Gibson, WFRE Traffic.
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0: biggest superstar in country music there, in my opinion. That's Ella Langley with Be Her on 99.9 WFRE. It's Andy and Emma in the morning, Tuesday, up and running. We're going to get you through it today. Lots of stuff to cover and lots of stuff to win. In addition to the Gun Center Artist of the Day, we've also got another pair of Renegade Monster Truck Tour tickets that we're going to make yours at some point, hopefully yours. We'll give you a chance, an easy way to win between now and 10 o'clock this morning, because that show is coming up Friday and Saturday. There's two different days, three different shows, and you get to choose the show you want to go to. So see, lots to win, including the Morning Mindbender, which will come up around 7:20 this morning. A little bit after that, though, we're curious about you ladies and what you consider a luxury item. You know, there are certain things that are must-haves, like you got to eat, you got to have a roof over your head, and you budget for those must-haves. But there are some things that you don't absolutely have to have, but they are genuinely so worth it that you budget for it. You literally account for it with the money you make. You say, all right, I got to make sure I set aside money in my budget so that I can make sure that I get this thing. What is that luxury that you prioritize in your budget that other people might think is a waste of money or not worth it, but it brings you genuine comfort and happiness? We want to know, and we're going to find out a little bit later on this morning here with Andy and Emma in the morning on WFRE.
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2: 270 southbound's a steady roll this morning from Urbana to 495, then getting onto the inner loop towards Bethesda and Silver Spring. 70 eastbound looks good from 81 in Hagerstown to Frederick, Mount Airy to Baltimore. No issues on 340 eastbound from Harper's Ferry to Frederick. 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Diana Gibson, WFRE Traffic.
0: Emma, I've got to admit, I'm walking a little bit taller these days.
3: 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Why is that, Andy?
0: Because for once, I was right, and even you can't argue with that.
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0: 99.9 WFRE with South Insanity. It's Andy and Emma in the morning. Things are about to get real crazy around here, especially out at Mount St. Mary's Knott Arena, because we got a lot of graduation ceremonies that are going to be going on out there. Today is the day for Frederick High, 9 a.m. Governor Thomas Johnson High going on at 1:30 p.m. this afternoon. Catoctin High later today at 6 p.m. Then tomorrow, Brunswick High will be at 9 a.m., followed by Middletown High at 1:30 p.m. and Linganore High at 6 p.m. Then on Thursday, just a couple, Walkersville High at 9 a.m., Tuscarora High at 1:30 p.m., and on Friday at 9 a.m., it's Urbana High, High School, followed by Oakdale High School at 1:30 p.m. Now, all FCPS graduation ceremony is going to be live streamed, so that if you're a family or a friend that of a graduate who can't attend in person, this is the way to do that, so you can get more information from your graduate and from the family there. But it's going to be the individual schools, too, will communicate information on how tickets will be distributed and everything. So hopefully you've got all that ready, and you graduates are ready to hit the world and hit the ground running. Congratulations from all of us here at 99.9 WFRE.
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2: Pretty quiet, 15 moving south on this morning from Gettysburg to Frederick and then from Pointer Arch through Luckett's and Leesburg. No issues, 270 southbound from Urbana to 495. As you're making your way 81 northbound, it's a steady roll from Martinsburg to Hagerstown. Diana Gibson, WFRE Traffic.
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0: 99.9 WFRE, one of the hottest songs in country music right now. Not entirely hot right now. It's starting to warm up a little bit, but I mean, only a high of 75 today. Got a full look at your forecast up next. We are far, far away, in my opinion, from the dog days of summer. And speaking of dogs, did you know that they now make beer for dogs?
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3: 70 eastbound is nice and steady this morning as you are going from Hagerstown to Frederick, Mount Airy to Baltimore. Congested on 270 southbound in between Urbana and Hyattstown. And we're seeing delays on 9 eastbound this morning after the Shenandoah River moving on and off to 287. Diana Gibson, WFRE Traffic.
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0: From the WFRE Trick Trucks and Cars Weather Center, your forecast today going to be mostly sunny with a high near 75. Tonight, mostly clear, a low around 55. And Wednesday tomorrow, sunshine with a high near 81. Currently, it's partly cloudy and 52.

0: Megan Maroney on 99.9 WFRE with Beautiful Things. Sweet Things is more likely. You know, there's no way to guarantee that you're going to have a good day. I wish I could. I wish we all could. But starting it off with something sweet may actually help. There's a new study out that suggests that adults who add a daily serving of fruit juice or a smoothie are more likely to feel happier and report fewer symptoms of depression. Now, the study, which focused on people who weren't getting enough fruits and vegetables, found that once they added a simple sweet treat like juice in the morning, they not only boosted their overall fruit intake, but they also saw improvements in mood. And scientists say part of the reason could be how sugar affects the brain. I mean, sweet flavors can trigger dopamine, the feel-good chemical, and that helps explain why even a small indulgence can really lift your mood. But there is a catch, though, as there always is. Moderation does matter. Experts warn that too much sugar can harm your health, especially your heart. So the takeaway isn't to load up on sweets. It's that, you know, a balanced diet can include a small, enjoyable treat, which is good because it's all about what's small and enjoyable to you. Like a full pie is small and enjoyable to me. It's smaller than four pies, right?
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2: We continue to see that slowdown 270 southbound in Frederick County from 70 in through Hyattstown, but Germantown to 495, it looks good. We are starting to see some slight slowing as well on the outer loop of the Capitol Beltway, River Road to the American Legion Bridge. On 9 eastbound, some stop and go right after the Shenandoah River, moving towards 287. Diana Gibson, WFRE Traffic.
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1: Got a little delay already on 270 southbound, just after the exit for 85, headed down towards 109 in Hyattstown. After that, it's clear into D.C. for the moment. 15 southbound, headed towards Luckett's. You've got some delays as well as you're going towards Leesburg, right before you get to the intersection with Luckett's. And then 70 east and westbound, Hagerstown to Baltimore. That looks good at this time. 15 in Frederick, running smoothly. This traffic brought to you by Mountain Motors.
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3: From the WFRE Airtron Heating and Air Conditioning News Center, here are the trending stories you need to know about. A new audit is raising concerns about how Maryland handles Medicaid payments. According to Maryland Matters, state auditors found the Maryland Department of Health failed to properly identify and recover questionable payments, including more than $9 million spent on behalf of recipients who were either incarcerated or deceased at the time services were provided. The audit also found the state paid roughly $2.3 million for people considered ineligible and did not ensure some residents over age 65 had applied for Medicare coverage first. Auditors said several of the same problems have been flagged in

0: previous reports, but were not fully corrected. State officials say many issues have already been addressed or are being fixed. Federal immigration officials say 460 people have been arrested in Loudoun County since January of 2025, according to a newly released ICE arrest map. According to Loudoun Now, the data shows 277 arrests in Leesburg, 169 in Sterling, 6 in Ashburn, and 8 elsewhere in Loudoun County. Officials say some detainees had alleged gang ties and faced charges ranging from immigration violations to robbery, weapons offenses, and sexual assault. The Loudoun County Detention Center cooperates with ICE and has turned over more than 250 inmates last year, with more than 100 transferred by early April of this year. Diana Gibson, WFRE News. Here's Andy with sports.
1: In your Mix Plumbing and Heating Sports, Raymond Berry has passed away at the age of 93. Berry was a Hall of Fame wide receiver who teamed with Baltimore quarterback Johnny Unitas for one of the NFL's greatest passing combinations, helping to lead the Colts to victory over the New York Giants in the storied 1958 championship game. Berry died peacefully at his home in Murfreesboro, Tennessee, alongside his family, including his wife of 65 years, Sally. After having yesterday off, the Baltimore Orioles are in Boston today to take on the Red Sox at Fenway Park. First pitch is set for 6:45 p.m. The Washington Nationals kicked off a three-game home series yesterday with a 7-3 loss to the Miami Marlins, with the Marlins snapping their five-game losing streak in the process. The Nats and Marlins begin Game 2 of the series tonight at 6:45 p.m. The Frederick Keys also had yesterday off, but are back in action tonight as the Hudson Valley Renegades return to Nemeo Field at 7 p.m. And the Carolina Hurricanes will face the Vegas Golden Knights tonight for Game 1 of the Stanley Cup Finals. Puck drops at 8 p.m. From the WFRE Trick Trucks and Cars Weather Center, your forecast today going to be partly sunny, gradually becoming nothing but sunshine by the end of the day. A high near 76. Tonight, mostly clear, low around 55. Wednesday, tomorrow, sunshine with a high near 82. Currently, it's cloudy and 52.

0: News, sports, pop culture. If it's making headlines, then it's fair game. Armor Fence of Maryland presents What's Trending with Andy Webb.
1: Mentioned it a little earlier in sports, but the Carolina Hurricanes will face off against the Golden Knights of Vegas tonight in the Stanley Cup Finals. It's the one time of the year when the name Stanley is actually cool.
2: Yeah.
1: Only true. Time. There's a new beauty trend, speaking of cool, over in China, where people are reshaping their heads.
2: The beauty trends go way too far over there.
1: Just China. Ahead of the U.S. in AI, green energy, and evidently stupidity. Meta, speaking of, let's come back here for the stupid development. Right. Meta is developing an AI device called Pendant, which listens to and records everything you say or hear throughout the day.
2: God, no one asked for that.
1: I mean, we already have a version of that. It's called a wife. You remember what you said this morning at 5:08 a.m.?
2: No.
1: That's what you do. CBS says their new show, Comics Unleashed, will make late night profitable again. Which, I mean, it does make sense. I mean, right off the bat, think of all the money they're saving on leashes.
2: I see what you did there.
1: Thank you very much. Speaking of saving money, tomato prices have jumped 33% in the past 2 months.
2: Wow.
1: Thankfully, though, egg prices have remained level, so we still have something to throw at Cybertrucks.
2: Yes, something.
1: Finally, Ebola is continuing to spread over in the Congo. And if that affects your summer vacation plan, somebody should really talk to you about this magical place called Hawaii.
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2: Delay on 270 already. That southbound side from Urbana down to 109 at Hyattstown. But it's clear from there into D.C. And 70 looks good as well between Baltimore and Hagerstown. No issues through there. Frederick looks good as well. 15 north and southbound. 515 in Loudoun County slow headed towards Luckett's. 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
8: 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David's compiled a 100% voting record on women's reproductive rights. And while Delaney was the only Maryland Democrat to vote to allow ICE to detain immigrants without due process, David's paid for lawyers to protect them. And oh yeah, Delaney's voted with Trump 22% of the time, while David voted twice to impeach him. Delaney can keep lying. David will keep running.
9: I'm David Trone, and I approve this message.
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0: 622 with Andy and Emma in the morning on 99.9 WFRE. Bailey Zimmerman and Chevy Silverado. Emma, you and I are gamers.
1: Yes.
0: We play video games. Of course, I don't play a lot of new video games.
1: Yeah.
0: Like, even the new games I play are remakes of classic ones. Like, the Black Flag Resynced is coming out next month.
1: I'm so excited.
0: And so, we're gamers, though. We love to play. And there's been a troubling trend. If you are, I think everybody should care about this too, because whether you are a gamer yourself, and that means, you know, sometimes it's younger people, but, you know, Gen Xers like me and older do love to play video games on a number of different consoles. So anybody who plays a game, or even if you don't play a game, but you buy games for people, whether it's for kids, grandkids, others, if you spend money on games, this should affect everybody and should tick them off, you know. There's this growing trend now, and it's not just in games, it's in movies too, where if you buy something, it's still not really yours.
1: Yeah.
0: In the eyes of the people who are selling it to you, the movie studios and the game studios, because it's not a physical copy, then you don't own it. If you buy a digital version, which is what Amazon pushes really, and a lot of these, you know, the streaming services you can buy or rent, that kind of thing. But they'll take it away. There will be some magic update that they do, and it's like, oh, nope, this title does not any longer exist.
1: Yeah.
0: And that has ticked people off. And it's bad because you spent money on that. Mm-hmm. And the usual agreement that we've all grown up with and grown accustomed to is that when you pay money for something, it's yours. Well, California lawmakers are working on a new bill that could stop video game companies from permanently wiping out your favorite games.
1: Good.
0: It's called the Protect Our Games Act, which if you spell it, it's POGA. Or POG Act. But either way, it would force game publishers to give players a 2-month warning before taking a game offline, give full refunds if a game gets deleted, and also to provide a way for fans to keep playing even after the company stops supporting it.
1: Nice.
0: Now, the politicians took action after companies like Ubisoft, one of the big companies, or Ubisoft, if you want to say it that way, they completely shut down some popular online games and left buyers with nothing. No notice. No games to play, nothing. So if this clears the state Senate, again, this is in California, then it will get signed into law, and these new rules will protect newly released paid games starting in January of next year. And I think if this gets passed, then I think it's really going to start sweeping the nation. So I think the game companies have opened a kettle of worms. They don't know how petty we gamers can be.
1: Seriously.
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3: A delay on 270 southbound from Frederick down towards 109 in Hyattstown. From there, it's clear into D.C. still. 15 in Loudoun County, slow approaching the intersection at Luckett's Road. 70 east to westbound, you got no delays between Baltimore and Hagerstown. 15 in Frederick, looking good. 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

0: Hello, Langley and Morgan Wallen here on 99.9 WFRE at 6:35 with I Can't Love You Anymore. About 6:36 now as we cruise through the morning. Maybe you're headed to work already. Maybe you're going to be headed to work soon. Or maybe you're thinking about calling out of work. Or better yet, going in, being seen, and then leaving work early. Today is National Leave Work Early Day. And I think everybody should celebrate the holidays that we have.
1: Yeah.
0: So if you need good excuses, then there's a group that's put together, and it's not like a Reddit forum. This is actually a group that it's a workers group, and they put out like the best excuses to leave work early. The number one reason was a pipe burst at your house. It's specific enough that it could absolutely work.
1: Yeah.
0: You just kind of have to build the facade around it.
1: Mm-hmm.
0: Now, there's the other one. And we've been using it since we were kids in school. Your dog ate something questionable. Everybody knows someone whose dog ate something weird. I mean, we accidentally gave raisins to our dog.
1: Yeah, I forgot. We were giving her some like leftover bread pudding, and it had like 10 raisins in it. She was totally fine.
0: Totally fine, but you were worried sick.
1: Yep.
0: So it happens, and it's just like, no, I've got to be, because she ate this, and I can't, I got to wait.
1: My dog had a seizure one morning.
0: Yeah, your other dog. Yeah.
1: That let me be late. But that was true. I didn't make that
0: I up. Still remember that day.
1: I was freaking out. I was like, I'm not coming out. My dog had a seizure.
0: Another one, and this has happened to me too, and I've used it as an excuse. You broke a tooth.
1: Oh. Ouch.
0: Dental emergencies are good in a pinch, but you have to use them sparingly.
1: Yeah, I was going to say, you'd have to have some visual evidence there.
0: Exactly. Yeah, I mean, or
1: you just come and be like, they fixed it.
0: Well, yeah, broken tooth or a cavity can be fixed in a day. It's like, literally, I am in so much pain, I can't see straight, and I've got an appointment with them. I mean, it can work.
1: Yeah.
0: But again, sparingly, because nobody's going to think your teeth are that bad if you have one a month.
1: Mm-hmm.
0: Another one, everybody's used this when your car broke down, and it's great timing if it happens around lunch, so you don't have to come back for the afternoon. Got the highest practitioner of that art right across from me here. Not that your car broke down, but taking the long lunch.
1: I am very European in that way.
0: Yes. Oh, it's lunchtime?
1: Oh,
0: I got to eat, and then I got to give myself a walk afterward to digest.
1: I need to go see a little bit of nature real quick.
0: Right. And then things could happen during that walk, and you have to react. Then there's jury duty. Now, our own Drew had this. He got selected for grand jury duty.
1: Yeah, I was like, right after he started, he immediately got pulled for grand jury duty and had to go once a week to Baltimore.
0: But this can backfire. That can backfire because you usually have to provide documentation.
1: Yeah.
0: And luckily, I mean, he did.
1: Yeah.
0: We actually saw he brought them in and
1: he told us some very, not details about cases, but the, you know,
0: general scary stuff.
1: Yeah, yeah.
0: About the things they were having to look at. But and then another one, your physical is taking longer than expected. You know, a lot of jobs require you to get a yearly physical for insurance. Like, you have to do that. There are certain doctor's appointments that you are made to go to.
1: Yeah.
0: So maybe it takes the entire afternoon and you need to get ice cream after.
1: Yes.
0: I mean, you do you.
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1: 270 southbound's got some delay from Urbana to Hyattstown, as well as 355 at 109. Further down 270, no issues, though. 15 in Loudoun County, you've got those delays coming up to Luckett's. 340 to Harper's Ferry, no issues there. And 70 east and westbound between Hagerstown and Baltimore is clear.
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0: From the WFRE Trick Trucks and Cars Weather Center, your forecast kicks off partly sunny today, but gradually becoming nothing but sunshine with a high near 76. Tonight, mostly clear with a low around 55, and sunshine abounds on Wednesday tomorrow, looking for a high near 82. Currently, it's cloudy and 53. WFRE.

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1: As musicians, pinkies up, this is like a dream come true. So recently there was a performance of La La Land in concert, the movie La La Land. Like,
2: oh yeah, with Ryan Gosling and Emma Stone.
1: Yeah, so the concert was in Sydney though and took an unexpected turn when the orchestra's keyboardist became ill during the interval, prompting composer and conductor Justin Hurwitz to ask the audience if someone could step in. And among the 2,500 attendees was a 21-year-old University of Sydney student named Sterling Nassa, who volunteered after some encouragement from a friend and joined the orchestra with no rehearsal. Nassa, though, is a pianist, organist, and bagpipe tutor, and was asked... That's so cool. They were asked to sight-read this very complex score for the remainder of the performance, and one of the biggest challenges came during the song called Start a Fire, which included a difficult synthesizer solo that even Hurwitz was really worried about. But when the moment arrived, he improvised a solo, kept it moving, strong audience response. And then afterwards, the conductor said he was both impressed and grateful for the contribution, describing the experience as surreal. And Nassa said it was a privilege to perform music he'd long admired. And by the next morning, he was sharing the story on TV and radio before going back to school.
2: That's pretty cool. I just love, I love his name.
1: I know, right?
2: Sterling Nassa. That sounds like a comic book character's name.
1: It could
2: name.
1: Be Nassa. Who knows? It's awesome.
2: And I love the fact, too, that like the biggest problem was the song Start a Fire, because that's exactly what I would have done if I was the composer conductor.
1: Like, okay, how do we get out of this?
2: Okay, I'm just going to start a fire. Oops, everybody out.
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1: 270 southbound's got some delay from Urbana to Hyattstown, as well as 355 at 109. Further down 270, no issues, though. 15 in Loudoun County, you've got those delays coming up to Luckett's. 340 to Harpers Ferry, no issues there. And 70 east and westbound between Hagerstown and Baltimore is clear.
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1: It is the second day of June 2026. We are heading into the 7 a.m. hour on this June 2nd on National Rotisserie Chicken Day. 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
2: 270 southbound's got some slight delays from Urbana to Hyattstown, then Clarksburg Road down to 200, stop and go as well. It's pretty slow on 15 southbound from Luckett's down to Limestone School Road. And Highway 9, you've got pretty heavy delays from Mechanicsville to Wheatland in that southbound direction. But in Frederick, 15 looks good in both

0: directions, and 70 has no issues between Baltimore and Hagerstown.
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2: A Thurmont man already facing an assault charge is now accused of child pornography offenses following a separate investigation by police. Thurmont police originally investigated an alleged sexual assault involving a female juvenile at a Thurmont business in 2025. Investigators identified 74-year-old Byron Rice as the suspect and charged him in December with second-degree assault. Several months later, in March of 2026, the department received information from an anonymous source alleging Rice possessed child pornography. Police investigated and found multiple files containing child pornography linked to Rice's computer. On May 6, he was served a criminal summons and is charged with accessing and viewing child pornography. Carroll County Sheriff's deputies arrested a Frederick County man after responding to a reported theft in progress at the Home Depot in Sykesville. Deputies were called to the store on London Town Boulevard Tuesday afternoon and were given a description of the suspect and vehicle while heading to the scene. Investigators say 47-year-old Stephen Sales II loaded items into a shopping cart and left the store without paying. Employees confronted him in the parking lot before deputies arrived and detained him. Authorities also say Sales had already taken another item to his vehicle before the encounter. More than $1,000 in merchandise was recovered. Sales was charged with theft. Diana Gibson, WFRE News. Here's Andy with sports.
3: In your mixed plumbing and heating sports, Raymond Berry has passed away at the age of 93. Berry was a Hall of Fame wide receiver who teamed up with Baltimore quarterback Johnny Unitas for one of the NFL's greatest passing combinations, helping to lead the Colts to victory over the New York Giants in that storied 1958 championship game. Berry died peacefully at his home in Murfreesboro, Tennessee, alongside his family, including his wife of 65 years, Sally. After having yesterday off, the Baltimore Orioles are in Boston today to take on the Red Sox at Fenway Park. First pitch set for 6:45 p.m. The Washington Nationals were in action last night, kicking off a three-game home series with a 7-3 loss to the Miami Marlins. The Marlins snapped their five-game losing streak in the process. The Nats and Marlins begin game two of their series tonight at 6:45 p.m. The Frederick Keys had yesterday off but are back in action tonight as the Hudson Valley Renegades return to Nemeo Field at 7 p.m. And the Carolina Hurricanes will face the Vegas Golden Knights tonight for Game 1 of the Stanley Cup Finals. Puck drops at 8 p.m. In your WFRE Trick Trucks and Cars Weather Center forecast, going to be partly sunny to start today, but gradually becoming nothing but sunshine, a high near 76. Tonight, mostly clear, low around 55. Wednesday, tomorrow, sunshine with a high near 82. And Thursday, the date of our Touch a Truck imaging, going to be lovely. Sunshine and a high near 87. Currently, it's cloudy and 53.

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0: Let's see who's having a birthday today. And it is the second day of June, 2026. Who is celebrating a birthday on this special day?
2: Today, Maxwell Sear is turning 4 in Frederick. Jacob Inskeep is 19 in Walkersville. Alyssa Morgan is 20 in Frederick. Kyle Myers is 31 in Frederick. Jennifer Cunningham is 38 in Damascus. Danielle Layer is 41 in Charlestown. Also, Matt Stamper is 44 in Frederick. Ryan Hoffman is 47 in Brunswick. Tammy True is 55 in Hancock. Michelle Little is 56 in Roersville. Michelle O'Connell is 56 in Glenwood. Donna Hunzecker is 59 in Smithsburg. Terry Foltz is 61 in Brunswick. Donald Doherty is 64 in Mount Airy. Stephanie Smith is 66 in Monrovia. And Sue Dotson is 67 in Sebillesville.
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2: 270 southbound, stop and go from Urbana to Hyattstown, then from Clarksburg Road down into D.C. 70 looks pretty good. East and westbound between Baltimore and Hagerstown. There is a slight delay on the eastbound side past that split with 40, though, as you're headed towards Baltimore. 15 in Frederick looks good in both directions, but that southbound side of 15's got delays from Luckett's down to Limestone School Road. This traffic brought to you by Frederick County Board of Elections.
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0: Let's stretch those synapses. Thanks to Fourth Dimension Fun Center, here's today's Morning Mind Bender.
1: We've got a prize pack from Fourth Dimension Fun Center valued at $60 that could be yours. That prize package includes 4 XD Dark Rides, 4 laser tag passes, and 4 arcade cards with $5 in Gigapass credits, as well as 4 soft drinks to keep you hydrated. And we also throw in 5 $5 Maryland Lottery scratch-off tickets. 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I love me a good rotisserie chicken.
2: Yeah, I love when we're grocery shopping and we're like, what do we do for dinner? Let's just pick up a big old chicken.
1: I never feel more primal.
2: Yeah.
1: Than just eat. I feel like caveman. And they're delicious.
2: Yes.
1: Now, the cooking method used to prepare rotisserie chicken, it's obviously a roast chicken. On what item are chickens roasted when preparing a rotisserie chicken? What is that item called that they're roasted on? It's a word. One short, gross word. But it could be the word that wins you this prize pack, courtesy of 4D Fun Center. 301-695-9373. First correct caller wins with WFRE.
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2: Checking the roads, we're seeing some slowdown on 270 southbound from Urbana to Hyattstown. Then it's stop and go from Clarksburg Road all the way down into D.C. 70 looks good between east and westbound between Baltimore and Hagerstown. That eastbound side, just a little bit slow after that split with 40 before you get to exit for 29. And 15 in Loudoun County delayed from Luckett's down to Limestone School Road. Also very heavy delays over on Highway 9 as you're heading into Mechanicsville on the southbound side. This traffic brought to you by Mix Plumbing and Heating.
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1: When preparing a rotisserie chicken, you obviously roast the chicken. On what item is a chicken roasted when preparing a rotisserie chicken?
2: It's skewered on a metal spit.
1: Spit! That was the word that we were looking for. That's it. Congratulations. Are you a fan of a rotisserie chicken?
2: Yes.
1: That's like asking, hey, do you like to breathe air?
2: Yes.
1: I mean, you gotta love rotisserie chicken. And if you're a vegan or vegetarian, I'm so sorry. You're missing out on one of life's great joys. Speaking of joys, hopefully that's not your name. What is your name?
2: Laura.
1: Laura. Congratulations, Laura. You didn't pick up a rotisserie chicken, but with the money you saved that we help you with, you could buy a rotisserie chicken because we just got you a $60 valued prize pack courtesy of Fourth Dimension Fun Center, as well as five $5 Maryland Lottery scratch-off tickets. You could potentially win a lot of dough that you could buy a lot of chicken with. So congratulations, Laura.
2: Wonderful. Thank you.
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3: Some congestion on 15 in Frederick in both directions, mainly right around West Patrick Street. 70 westbound, you've got a little delay as you're heading towards Baltimore after that split with 40. 270 southbound is going to be stop and go from Urbana to Hyattstown and then from Clarksburg Road down into D.C. Also a little slow on 355 at 109. And it's still slow on 15 southbound from Luckett's down to Limestone School Road. 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
1: In your WFRE Trick Trucks and Cars Weather Center forecast, going to be partly sunny to start today, but gradually becoming nothing but sunshine, a high near 76. Tonight, mostly clear, low around 55. Wednesday, tomorrow, sunshine with a high near 82. And Thursday, the date of our Touch a Truck imaging, going to be lovely. Sunshine and a high near 87. Currently, it's cloudy and 53.

0: 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WFRE and Klein's Plumbing present Andy Webb's Mundane Mysteries.
1: The funny bone. It's neither funny, especially when you bang it on the edge of a piece of furniture, nor is it actually a bone, whether you bang it or not. So, where did the name funny bone come from, and why is it so painful and painfully unfunny? When you talk about your funny bone, you're actually talking about your ulnar nerve, or ulnar nerve, runs from your neck all the way down to your hand, where it does what's called innervates several different hand and forearm muscles before ending up in two final branches that innervate your pinky and half of your ring finger. The majority of your ulnar nerve is protected, like the rest of your body's nerves, by bones, muscles, and or ligaments. But as that nerve passes the elbow, it runs through a channel called the cubital tunnel. And right there, at that spot, it's the only place where it's protected just by skin and fat, which makes it vulnerable to getting bumped. So when you hit your funny bone, you're actually hitting the ulnar nerve against bone and compressing it, which results in a weird mixture of numbness, tingling, pain. It shoots through the areas where the nerve does its work, which means down your forearm and hand and into your ring and pinky fingers. But why is it called the funny bone? Well, there are two schools of thought in that debate. Some experts believe that it's an anatomical pun, since the nerve runs along the humerus bone, which sounds like humorous. Other folks claim the nerve got its nickname because of the funny, as in odd, feeling that you experience after you hit it. Regardless of how it got its name, though, no one could blame you for wearing elbow pads around all the time to try and avoid the absolutely not hilarious pain that comes from hitting your funny bone. I mean, the only thing funny at that point would be the looks you might get from folks, but it'd be worth it. And if you've got a mundane mystery you'd like solved, it would be totally worth it if you were to email it to me, andy@wfre.com.
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2: Traffic's still heavy on 15 in Loudoun County from Luckett's towards Leesburg. You've also got delays in Frederick in both directions on 15 between 70 and 26, both north and southbound sides. 70 looks pretty good between Baltimore and Hagerstown right now. And also 270 southbound, a little slow from Urbana to Hyattstown. And then from Clarksburg Road down into D.C., it's going to be stop and go.
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1: Things moving pretty slowly in Frederick on 15, mainly the northbound side from 70 up to West Patrick Street, but some congestion through there. Also 70 west eastbound as you're heading to Baltimore before you get to 29. 270 southbound from Urbana to Hyattstown, you've got some delays, and it's stop and go from Clarksburg Road all the way down into D.C. And 15 southbound in Loudoun County from Luckett's to Limestone School Road, still very slow as well. 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
3: From the WFRE Airtron Heating and Air Conditioning News Center, here are the trending stories you need to know about. Maryland lawmakers are reacting to a troubling audit involving the state's Medicaid program. According to Maryland Matters, the review of the Maryland Department of Health found millions of dollars in questionable payments, including nearly $8 million tied to incarcerated individuals and payments made for recipients who were dead or otherwise ineligible. Auditors also said oversight failures may have affected hundreds of millions of dollars in nursing facility payments and delayed approvals for some home and community-based services. Republican leaders criticized the repeated findings, saying state agencies have had years to improve oversight. Health department officials responded by saying many corrective actions are already underway and argued the audit did not fully reflect recent improvements. A lawsuit challenging Winchester's firearms ban in city parking garages has been dismissed after city officials repealed the ordinance. According to the Daily Caller News, the Gun Owners Foundation and the Virginia Defense League filed suit against Winchester in 2024, arguing the city overstepped its authority by banning firearms on city-owned property. An injunction issued last year prevented enforcement of the parking garage ban during the court fight. City Council members voted earlier this month to remove parking garages from the ordinance, prompting a judge on Tuesday to dismiss the case. Gun rights organizations called the repeal a victory for lawful firearms owners. Diana Gibson, WFRE News. Here's Andy with sports.
4: In your mixed plumbing and heating sports, Raymond Berry has passed away at the age of 93. Berry was a Hall of Fame wide receiver who teamed up with Baltimore quarterback Johnny Unitas for one of the NFL's greatest passing combinations, helping to lead the Colts to victory over the New York Giants in that storied 1958 championship game. Berry died peacefully at his home in Murfreesboro, Tennessee, alongside his family, including his wife of 65 years, Sally. After having yesterday off, the Baltimore Orioles are in Boston today to take on the Red Sox at Fenway Park. First pitch set for 6:45 p.m. The Washington Nationals were in action last night, kicking off a three-game home series with a 7

0: 3 loss to the Miami Marlins. The Marlins snapped their 5-game losing streak in the process. The Nats and Marlins begin Game 2 of their series tonight at 6:45 p.m. The Frederick Keys had yesterday off but are back in action tonight as the Hudson Valley Renegades return to Nemeo Field at 7 p.m. And the Carolina Hurricanes will face the Vegas Golden Knights tonight for Game 1 of the Stanley Cup Finals. Puck drops at 8 p.m.
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0: In your WFRE Trick Trucks and Cars Weather Center forecast, going to be sunny today with a high near 76. Tonight, mostly clear, a low around 55. Sunshine back on Wednesday tomorrow with a high near 82. And Thursday, our free Touch a Truck event at the Great Frederick Fairgrounds is going to have a great forecast. Sunshine with a high of 87. Currently, it's partly sunny and 55.

0: Morgan Wallen's latest Don't We here on 99.9 WFRE with Andy and Emma in the morning. 8:14 now, and this is it, Emma J. This is today's Artist of the Day, the Gun Center Artist of the Day. You've been waiting for it.
1: Mm-hmm.
0: I've seen the pens and needles that you've been standing on over there. And I'm not going to make you wait any longer because we had multiple winners yesterday. We're going to have multiple winners today of $99 cash, courtesy of the Gun Center. But it requires you to do one very important thing. Listen.
1: Mm-hmm.
0: And that's it. You're doing that anyway.
1: Easy enough. May
0: as well get paid to do it, right?
1: Yeah.
0: So you listen starting now and from now until 7 o'clock tonight, anytime you hear this artist, then if you can be caller number 9, you're going to win $99 in cash. And that'd be pretty good on its own, right? $99 cash in your pocket. But it doesn't stop there because, no, you officially then go into the running for the Uncle Ralph's Bakery grand prize drawing of $999 that's coming up on Monday, June 15th. So we are basically at the halfway point of this thing. Let's see if we can get some cash in your pocket today. So on this Tuesday, the 2nd of June, 2026, our Gun Center Artist of the Day is...
1: Drumroll.
0: Brad Paisley.
1: Brad Paisley.
0: Me neither.
1: I don't know why I thought you were going to say Brad Pitt.
0: No, Brad Pitt would be... If I had a song by him, I'd absolutely make him the Artist of the Day. But Brad Paisley is the closest I've got. So Brad Paisley, anytime you hear Brad Paisley between now and 7 o'clock, be caller 9 to win $99 cash and go into our grand prize drawing from Uncle Ralph's Bakery that's happening June 15th. Good luck from the Gun Center, as well as a Mason-Dixon Barbecue and 99.9 WFRE.
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1: Traffic in Frederick a bit slow on 15 northbound, 70 up to West Patrick Street. You'll see delays on the southbound side as well, coming up to that same exit. 270 southbound, stop and go from Clarksburg Road down into the spur. You've got delays all the way through there. And 15 southbound from Luckett's to Limestone School Road, as well as Highway 7 headed towards Clark's Gap.
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0: Andy and Emma in the morning, and it is Tuesday, Emma J, and you know what that means.
1: It's Pet of the Week Day.
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1: His name is Zane.
0: Zane.
1: He's a 2-year-old tabby cat. Very sweet looking. Apparently, he was found as a stray, and he's a little shy. Like, he kind of likes to just hang out in his bed when you come by his cage.
0: But same.
1: When he figures out that he can trust you, he loves pets. In the video that we posted on Facebook, he's getting scritches, and he'll roll over and let you pet all his favorite spots.
0: Everything you want in a cat.
1: He's a very sweet boy.
0: You got to see him firsthand, though. I mean, the video is great, but it won't do it justice. You got to feel the cat. Mm-hmm. Like, our cat looks great, but you don't fall in love until you touch that soft fur.
1: She's so soft.
0: She's so soft. So and Zane is the same way. Go fall in love with Zane at the Frederick County Animal Control and Pet Adoption Center at 1832 Rosemont Avenue here in Frederick. You want to set up an appointment to go meet Zane or any of the other amazing animals that could be your next forever fur baby? Well, you got to give them a call, 301-600-1319. And when you do, tell them you heard about it from Andy and Emma and Auto Spa Express here on 99.9 WFRE.
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1: Traffic in Frederick a bit slow on 15 northbound, 70 up to West Patrick Street. You'll see delays on the southbound side as well, coming up to that same exit. 270 southbound, stop and go from Clarksburg Road down into the spur. You've got delays all the way through there. And 15 southbound from Luckett's to Limestone School Road, as well as Highway 7 headed towards Clark's Gap.
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6: 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And oh yeah, Delaney's voted with Trump 22% of the time, while David voted twice to impeach him. Delaney can keep lying. David will keep running.
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the old man's face. Front page obituary. He was a millionaire. He left his fortune to

0: Langley with Andy and Emma in the morning on 99.9 WFRE and Be Her. It's a great time for everybody to start celebrating America because this is our 250th anniversary, right? This is the time that we are celebrating America's birthday.
1: Yeah.
0: July 4th this year will be 250 years. And when you think of America, you think of things like apple pie, baseball, American things, right? Mm-hmm. 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
1: Being still a bit slow in Frederick on 15 in both directions around West Patrick Street. The northbound side, a little slower from 70 up to that exit. We've also got still reports of police activity on 70 around mile marker 52. And you've also got, or rather, exit 52, I should say, 270 southbound Urbana to Hyattstown, a little delay. And then from Clarksburg Road down to the Spur, it's going to be stop and go that whole way. And 15, it's slow in Loudoun County from Luckett's to Limestone School Road.
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0: In your WFRE Trick Trucks and Cars Weather Center forecast, going to be sunny today with a high near 76. Tonight, mostly clear, a low around 55. Sunshine back on Wednesday tomorrow with a high near 82. And Thursday, our free Touch a Truck event at the Great Frederick Fairgrounds is going to have a great forecast. Sunshine with a high of 87. Currently, it's partly sunny and 55.

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1: Most of the time, threats are pretty empty when people in public start fighting, but never in Florida, right?
2: No, if you make a threat in Florida, you are contractually obligated to see it through.
1: This video is so surreal, but maybe not if you're in Florida. There's a viral video going around. It was filmed at a Taco Bell during a storm. A very full Taco Bell, I may add. A shirtless older man in a kilt flips out because somebody called him a meth head. Because, I mean, if you see him, you might be like, yeah, he might be.
2: But just by nature of being in Florida, you have a better chance of being a meth head. So, I mean, they're not technically wrong. So he gets called a meth head.
1: Yep, and he is mad about it.
2: Well, okay.
1: Maybe he's not, but he got really mad about it. And he said, I am a bleeping electrician. I will go outside and shut this whole place down. And then several people were like, do it. I bet you won't. And he walked outside. And within seconds, there's a click and the whole restaurant's power goes out.
2: He backed it up.
1: He meant it. He probably really was an electrician. And now there's memes of the guy going around and reaction videos where they laugh as they'll say, well, he told you he was going to do it. But nobody knows who he is or if he's going to face any charges. It's just a very surreal scene of people fighting in a shirtless kilt man in Florida.
2: Shirtless Scottish kilt man. He's like, I'll turn this place off. You'll have to run on gas power now. Because it's Taco Bell. That's all they have is gas.
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1: Got some delay in Frederick, still on 15 northbound, headed up to West Patrick Street. Looking over at 81, we're seeing an accident on the southbound side of 81, just past mile marker 1 when you cross into Maryland. But not seeing any major delays there, but it looks like it's affecting one lane. 15 still slow in Loudoun County after Luckett's, headed towards Leesburg. And 270 southbound's got some delays at 109 and Hyattstown and down at Middlebrook Road.
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0: on 99.9 WFRE with Brunette. It's Andy and Emma in the morning. Coming up this Thursday, just a couple of days from right now, on June 4th from 4 to 8 p.m., it's our annual Touch a Trunk event. It's going to be another great one. Perfect weather, sunshine with a high of only 87. We've had some years where it was very hot. This year will not be that way. But the fun will be heating up because there's so much to do. 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But you got to be caller 9 now at 301-695-9373. 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So be caller 9 now, 301-695-9373. 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
2: Got either an accident or some police activity slowing you down on 70 eastbound at exit 53 to get on to 270. So expect some delays coming up to that intersection. 15 northbound seeing some delay as well from 70 up to West Patrick Street. The southbound side around 26 also a little slow. 270 southbound looks pretty good from Frederick down into D.C. at this time. No major slowdowns, but it's pretty slow still in Loudoun County. After luck, it's headed towards Leesburg.
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0: Brittany, are you looking forward to something fun to do this weekend?
1: Yes, absolutely.
0: We've got you covered because we've got a pair of tickets to the Renegade Monster Truck Tour at the Great Frederick Fairgrounds. Congratulations.
1: Awesome. Thank you so much.
0: You and a guest will be there on us. You get your choice of shows as well. You've got Friday. You can go at 7 p.m. or there's two shows to choose from Saturday, 12:30 p.m. and 6 p.m. So congratulations again on behalf of Red 2 Motorsports and all of us here at the station. But first, speaking of that station, you got to let everybody know the station that just made you a winner.
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3: Things still a bit slow on 15, north and southbound between 70 and 26, but that earlier slowdown on 70 coming into Frederick on the eastbound side has cleared up. 270 southbound, a little slow around the exit 485, and then from there down into D.C., it looks clear at this time. And 15 in Loudoun County, still a little bit slow from Luckett to Limestone School Road.
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0: Jason Aldean on 99.9 WFRE with Don't Tell On Me. 9:31 now with Andy and Emma in the morning. Emma J, you are a user of Duolingo.
1: Still, yes, somehow. Now,
0: they are a language learning app for people who don't know, and they are actually giving other language learners a second chance at one of their most beloved achievements, the streak.
1: Ah, yes.
0: Now, all month long, users who have previously maintained a streak of at least 30 days can restore their lost streak by completing three lessons in a single sitting.
1: It's not really a streak at that point, though, is it?
0: Basically not, but this feature's been one of the platform's most requested updates worldwide, and this comes as Duolingo is celebrating its 15th anniversary. It joins a wave of new additions, including expanded language content, speaking exercises, vocabulary flashcards, mistake explanations, which that always helped me when I was in school. Mm-hmm. Like, knowing why things are the way they are and why what I did was wrong, super helpful. Progress scoring, and even new chess and math courses.
1: Oh, yeah, I saw they have math, which I will not be doing.
0: Come on now, that's what we need the help with.
1: Look at my streak.
0: 1,792.
1: I know, I'm terrible. But that many days I've been doing this.
0: My question is, you've been doing this how long? Obviously, 1,792. Oh, is that days?
1: About four. Yeah, that's about 4 years.
0: I think. 4 years. Yeah. So from the beginning, and you're doing it in French.
1: Yes.
0: So do you feel more fluent in French now? Could you go right now, if we hopped on a plane and went to France, would you be able to speak converse with someone?
1: Converse, probably not, because they'd probably be speaking at full speed, and I don't have the premium version, which has a bit more. I do enough to do like a lesson or two a day, so I've started slow. The first year or so I did it, I was pretty like diligent with it, and now I'm kind of like, I just want to keep the streak alive.
0: It's in the same vein as Wordle and the others.
1: Yeah,
0: it's
1: I'm like, just keeping it alive.
0: Thing.
1: Yeah.
0: I get it. See, that's my thing. It's like, if I'm going to spend time on something like that, it's got to work.
1: Yeah, but I also think at that time, I thought we may go to France, and I was like,
0: we still could.
1: But
0: that's my thing. If it's not going to work, is it a waste of time?
1: I mean, if I was serious about it and like I knew we were going to visit, I would definitely be using it more often. But I could at least get by. I would speak to the equivalent of like, is this bathroom?
0: Yeah.
1: Where do we go to find toilet? You know, that sort of speak.
0: That's kind of similar to what I would obviously do. I would learn just enough to say the fun words. How do I say poo-poo in France? How do I say pee-pee?
1: I think you just did.
0: Okay, good.
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1: Checking the roads. It's looking better in Frederick on 70. That earlier slowdown's been cleared up. So 70's clear between Baltimore and Hagerstown. 15 is a little bit slow around West Patrick Street on the northbound side, but the southbound side looks good. 270 southbound, you've got a report of some debris in the roadway at exit 8 for Shady Grove Road, but otherwise that's clear down into D.C. and 15 in Loudoun County, clear to Leesburg.
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1: From the WFRE Trick Trucks and Cars Weather Center, your forecast today going to be sunny with a high of 76. Tonight, mostly clear, a low around 55. Another gorgeous sunny Wednesday tomorrow with a high near 82. And Thursday, our free Touch a Truck event at the Great Frederick Fairgrounds happening from 4 to 8 p.m. Beautiful weather, sunshine with a high near 87. Currently, it's partly sunny and 62 now.

0: 9:46 with Andy and Emma in the morning here on 99.9 WFRE. About to turn the reins over to Diana Gibson. She's going to come in and spend the day with you at work. We did not get to our topic today because there was so much stuff going on. We had the Renegade Monster Truck tickets. Congratulations again to Brittany, who scored those. Also, congratulations to our Morning Mindbender winner. We had those prizes to give away. So we had a lot of that. We had our Pet of the Week that we got to meet as well. So you can go check that out on our Facebook page or our website, and then set up your appointment to go meet with our Pet of the Week and make
1: Zane.
0: Them your Pet of the Week. Make Zane yours. Now, coming up, we still have not heard from Brad Paisley yet. Gun Center Artist of the Day is Brad Paisley. So anytime Brad Paisley plays, he could happen at any point between now and 7 o'clock. That's the cutoff time. If you were to hear Brad Paisley at 7:30, that's out of bounds. But if you hear him at 6:30, 6:55, still eligible. So anytime you hear him between now and 7 p.m., and you're not going to have to wait that long, I can guarantee you're going to hear him before then several times. You just got to be caller number 9 to win $99 and go into the running for our Uncle Ralph's Bakery grand prize drawing of $999. And then tomorrow, we'll announce a new Artist of the Day just after 8:10 a.m. Also, we didn't get to our topic today, Emma J. We wanted to talk about those luxury items that you, as a woman, budget for because it's genuinely worth it in your mind. We didn't get to talk about that. We are absolutely going to discuss that tomorrow morning, right after 8 a.m. We're going to announce the Artist of the Day, and then we're going to get into that conversation because it's a fascinating topic, especially with prices as high as they are right now, people cutting things out of their budget left and right just to be able to buy food. We're not talking about food. You know, we're talking about things that are not must-haves. They are wants that you genuinely think are so worth it. We want to have that conversation tomorrow morning. We'll also have another pair of Renegade Monster Truck tickets for this weekend show. All here tomorrow from 5 to 10 during Andy and Emma in the Morning on WFRE.
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1: Checking the roads. It's looking better in Frederick on 70. That earlier slowdown's been cleared up. So 70's clear between Baltimore and Hagerstown. 15 is a little bit slow around West Patrick Street on the northbound side, but the southbound side looks good. 270 southbound, you've got a report of some debris in the roadway at Exit 8 for Shady Grove Road. But otherwise, that's clear down into D.C. and 15 in Loudoun County, clear to Leesburg.
0: Emma, I've got to admit, I'm walking a little bit taller these days.
1: Oh, really? Why is that, Andy?
0: Because for once, I was right, and even you can't argue with that.
1: 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Happy now?
0: 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You always say, happy wife, happy life, right? 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
5: 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Delaney can keep lying. David will keep running.
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0: Tony, it's Diana Gibson, and such a beautiful day ahead of us today. And you know what? We're going to make it even sweeter because today is Tuesday. You know what that means. It's Two Dozen Tuesdays here at WFRE. How would you like to win 2 dozen donuts from Daisy Cakes in Jefferson? Sound pretty good, right? Text the word cake right now to 301-695-9373. Someone's going to win. On the way, Blake Shelton.
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0: WFRE Trick Trucks and Cars Weather Center. Enjoy the sunshine because today it's going to be sunny. Highs around 76. Tonight is clear. Lows down to 55. And then for Wednesday, expect more sunshine and warmer temps with highs reaching about 82 degrees. It's 65 degrees in Frederick with more free country from Blake Shelton.

still time for you to win those 2 dozen donuts from Daisy Cakes in Jefferson. Text the word cake right now, 301-695-9373. Someone's going to win. Here's John Morgan, Kid Myself on WFRE.

0: Work with Diana Gibson, brought to you by Mix Plumbing, Heating, and AC with John Morgan and Kid Myself. And this week, it's graduation week for Frederick County Public Schools. The graduation ceremony is taking place at Mount St. Mary's University. And right now, what's happening, Frederick High, those seniors are receiving their diplomas. Later on this afternoon, it's TJ High at 1:30 and then Catoctin High at 6 o'clock. So watch out for increased traffic patterns on 15 North and Southbound right by Mount St. Mary's University during the graduation times. And congratulations to the class of 2026. On the way, Tucker Wetmore.
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6: 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And while Delaney was the only Maryland Democrat to vote to allow ICE to detain immigrants without due process, David's paid for lawyers to protect them. And oh yeah, Delaney's voted with Trump 22% of the time, while David voted twice to impeach him. Delaney can keep lying. David will keep running.
7: I'm David Trone, and I approve this message.
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just 2 days away from the WFRE Pleasance Constructions Touch a Truck taking place on Thursday, June the 4th from 3 until 8 at the Frederick Fairgrounds. 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

0: on Tuesday, June the 2nd. And the perfect way to do that is starting with lunch at Roy Rogers, because they make every day a holiday here at WFRE. So this is a great day today. It's National Leave the Office Early Day. So get out there, enjoy the sunshine. Going to be a gorgeous day. I have to ask my boss if I can do that, though. It's also National Rocky Road Day, and it's ice cream for everyone. Rocky Road actually accounts for about 6% of ice cream consumed in the U.S. Also, National Bubba Day, a good day to celebrate all the Bubbas out there. So no matter how you're celebrating today, start with lunch at Roy Rogers for roast beef and fried chicken, because they make every day a holiday here at WFRE.
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8: Are you really going to believe April McLean Delaney's lies about DeSantis and David Trone? David's compiled a 100% voting record on women's reproductive rights. And while Delaney was the only Maryland Democrat to vote to allow ICE to detain immigrants without due process, David's paid for lawyers to protect them. And oh yeah, Delaney's voted with Trump 22% of the time, while David voted twice to impeach him. Delaney can keep lying. David will keep running.
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forecast from the WFRE Trick Trucks and Cars Weather Center. Grab the sunglasses because sunshine is sticking around today. We'll have highs in the upper 70s. Tonight, clear skies and comfortable with temperatures dropping to 55. Wednesday looks even warmer, plenty of sun, and highs around 82. It's 68 degrees in Frederick with more free country from Florida Georgia Line.

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0: skipping the TSA line when you are flying. Wouldn't that be great? Authorities in Massachusetts have come up with a novel idea to help get you through airport security lines faster. And it involves not going to the airport, not at least right away. There's a new pilot program at Boston's Logan Airport that lets certain travelers go through TSA at a separate location about 25 miles away. After you check in, drop off your bags, clear security. You hop on a secure bus that drops you off past security at the airport by your gate. The idea is to avoid those long security lines and reduce stress. It does cost a little extra more, but wouldn't you like to do that, pay a little extra more and not have to stand in that long TSA line? I would definitely do it. On the way, Cody Johnson.
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Big congratulations to Paige from Thurmont. She was caller 9 when she heard Brad Paisley. Our Gun Center Artist of the Day, she just scored $99 in cash, and now she's entered into the Uncle Ralph's grand prize drawing. That's going to happen on June 15th, worth $999. Now, if you weren't caller 9 when you just heard Brad Paisley, keep listening because it could be coming up, that Gun Center Artist of the Day, sometime before 7 o'clock tonight.

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3: 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Delaney can keep lying. David will keep running.
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8: From the WFRE Trick Trucks and Cars Weather Center. A beautiful stretch of weather is ahead of us. Look for sunny skies for the rest of the day. Highs in the upper 70s. Clear skies on the overnight. Lows down to 55 by Wednesday. Temps climb into the low 80s. And another sunny day expected. It's 71 degrees in Frederick with more free country from Diamond Rio.

0: Brooks on the 40 Fun Center's 90s at Noon. Congratulations to all the Frederick County Public Schools who are holding graduations this week at Mount St. Mary's University. This morning it was Frederick High. This afternoon at 1:30 it's TJ. And this evening at 6 p.m. it's Catoctin. And with all of these schools graduating, you know tonight they're going to be having barbecues to celebrate the seniors. So if you have hot dogs on the grill, maybe you want to skip the ketchup and mustard and do a little Alabama white sauce. Food bloggers are saying give it a try instead of ketchup and mustard. So the sauce blends mayo, vinegar, lemon juice, black pepper, horseradish, mustard, and a little heat. It sounds good. So for your barbecues tonight, yeah, if you have ketchup and mustard, that's great when you're celebrating your seniors, but try some of that Alabama white sauce. It sounds so good.
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Brooks and Dunn, and they're going to be in Baltimore July 17th at the M&T Bank Stadium. 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

The 40 Fun Center's 90s at Noon. It's Diana Gibson. Know what happened 24 years ago today? It was the first episode of Jeopardy featuring Ken Jennings. He won $37,000 that night. Then he won 73 more shows, breaking in 2K.

take it heavy. Take a truck, take a Chevy. Baby, just come back. There's a shortcut to the highway out of town. Why don't you take it? 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

0: to get your favorite cup of tea together from Voila Specialties and Other Goodness, because we've got some entertainment tea to spill. Reality TV personality Taylor Frankie Paul has been granted unsupervised visits with her two-year-old son following a new court ruling in her custody battle with her ex. They have another court date scheduled for July. Taylor Swift has announced she wrote and recorded an original song, I Knew It, I Knew You, for Toy Story 5. You can get that song on June 5th. The movie comes out June 19th, and Riley Green is extending his tour with fall dates. He also recently performed an unreleased song from his upcoming album called Lookout Mountain, and that's the latest brewing in entertainment.
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0: Here's your forecast from the WFRE Trucks and Cars Weather Center. It's going to be sunny today, highs in the upper 70s, clear tonight, lows around 55 for Wednesday. Sunny skies once again and a high near 82. It's 73 degrees in Frederick with more free country from Rodney Atkins.

0: Molly Morgan Wallen on WFRE. You know, I would like to see Morgan Wallen come to our WFRE Pleasance Construction Touch a Truck event for this Thursday, just to see if you could actually push some really heavy-duty machinery, because he was so good at pushing over that piano last week. Anyways, Touch a Truck, it returns to the Frederick Fairgrounds on Thursday, June 4th. Family fun for everyone. It's a free event. It goes from 3 until 8. It gives kids and parents the chance to climb inside of emergency vehicles, construction equipment, farm equipment. There's going to be a petting zoo, and new this year, Touch a Truck scavenger hunt. For more info, go to WFRE.com, but make sure you're there this Thursday.
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You're going to get more chances to see Riley Green up close and personal. He's extending his tour with some fall dates. Here's Change My Mind on WFRE.

One of my favorite memories when my kids were younger, it was my son riding his little motorcycle right next to my husband around the neighborhood. Love that. And Corey Kent, he did the same thing with his dad growing up. Here's Rocky Mountain Low on WFRE.

0: Corey Kent, Rocky Mountain Low. It's Diana Gibson. Wanted to let you know about this. There's a growing nationwide recall due to salmonella, and it now includes cheesy bread sold at Costco, Walmart, and other major retailers. It's Motor City branded cheese. It's now being pulled off of store shelves. So the recall initially was just for frozen pizza sold at Aldi. It now includes products sold at Target, Walmart, Costco, and several other major grocery stores. On the way, Max McNown.
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0: your forecast from the WFRE Truck Trucks and Cars Weather Center. Enjoy the sunshine because it's sticking around the rest of the day. Tonight turns clear and cooler. Lows down to 55. Then for Wednesday, expect more sunshine and warmer temps with highs reaching the low 80s. It's 75 degrees in Frederick with more free country from Max McNown.

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In 2 days, it'll be the WFRE Pleasance Construction Touch a Truck event taking place at the Frederick Fairgrounds from 3 until 8 on June the 4th. It's a free event. The whole family is going to love it.

0: Hotel Room. It's Diana Gibson. Congratulations to all the seniors in Frederick County who are graduating this week. Right now, graduation ceremony is taking place for TJ Hyde later on this evening. It is going to be Catoctin High School graduating their seniors at 6 o'clock. And lots of kids, after graduation, they are headed to Ocean City for Senior Week. And AJ and I were talking about this. We both graduated from Frederick County Public Schools. I graduated from Middletown. When I graduated, it was towards the beginning of the week. So at the end of the week, I ended up going to Senior Week with all of my friends. And I asked AJ, I said, so how long did you wait to go to Senior Week? And he said, well, just a few hours after I graduated. He had like nearly 2 weeks of Senior Week compared to my 1 week. But again, congratulations to all the kids. And remember, on 15, right by Mount St. Mary's University, later on in about an hour, and then between like 5 and 8 o'clock, there's going to be an increased volume of traffic. So AJ's coming in after 3. Have a great Tuesday.
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5: 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David's compiled a 100% voting record on women's reproductive rights. And while Delaney was the only Maryland Democrat to vote to allow ICE to detain immigrants without due process, David's paid for lawyers to protect them. And oh yeah, Delaney's voted with Trump 22% of the time, while David voted twice to impeach him. Delaney can keep lying. David will keep running.
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Not very many times do you get this many great country artists on one song. Hardy, Eric Church, Morgan Wallen, Tim McGraw. 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

0: Loving that one. Hardy, Eric Church, Morgan Wallen, Tim McGraw, MacArthur on Free Country 99.9 WFRE. What's up? It's AJ, and welcome to Tuesday.
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0: It is showtime on this Tuesday. It's a Tell Me Tuesday, so that part's good. We'll wake you up out of your afternoon slumber here and put a question out. You can tell me what you think for your answer. It is also Artist of the Day, as it is every day here lately at 99.9 WFRE. You're listening for Brad Paisley. When you hear a Brad Paisley song before 7, you just be caller number 9. The Gun Center Artist of the Day could be yours. You win yourself $99, then be into the Uncle Ralph's Bakery Grand Prize, which is $999. We do that drawing on June 15th. It's already June 2nd, so come on. That is all good. All right, let's see what's going on here with the roads and the traffic and get you home safely here.
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13: 270 North is going to be slow from 27 through 80 in Urbana, where there's an accident on the southbound side at that exit. The right shoulder's closed. 27 North is a real slow ride from Brink Road all the way up to 108 in Damascus. 15 North, you're backed up from 70 to Rosemont, and then 15 South from Modder down to Rosemont. 70 West, slow through 29 and Ballinger Creek Pike. And now 15 South is where the real issue's been at Jefferson Technology Parkway. The left two lanes and left shoulder are closed on the southbound side. Northbound side, the left lane and left shoulder are closed. 70 East jammed at 695. And then 97, you're dragging from Nicodemus to 32 and from 140 to Magna Way. Heading over to Loudoun County, 9 and 287 slammed through Wheatland. 9 West slow is it's basically a crawl from Percival out to Harper's Ferry Road. And 15 North, you're going to see brake lights through Leesburg at the Light and Luckett's and going over the Point of Rocks Bridge. This is Drew with your WFRE traffic.
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2: From the WFRE Trick Truck and Cars Weather Center forecast for the rest of tonight, partly cloudy, not bad overnight, low down to 52. Great sleeping weather with the windows open there. Tomorrow, sunny and nice and a high near 82. And then tomorrow night, mostly clear, low down to 57. Sunny, nice, and 77 now with Brian Martin.

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0: 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It's AJ Lori. I've got your Bailey Zimmerman on early for you here. So,
1: Oh my God. I love Bailey Zimmerman. He is so good looking, and he's good too.
0: Yeah. You want me to bring him up here with his shirt off or with a cowboy hat on or his baseball cap?
1: Any way you could bring him up. That's the way I like him.
0: Okay, here you go.

0: That is Bailey Zimmerman's Chevy Silverado here on Free Country 99.9 WFRE. It's AJ on your work day. And before old Bailey there, we played Dierks Bentley, and a lot of people were calling me for the song of the day. That artist was yesterday. Yesterday was Dierks. Today, you're listening for Brad Paisley. All right? Although Dierks is my man. Really love him. But he's not the artist of the day today for your $99, the Gun Center artist of the day. It's in full effect. And we want to get you not only 99 bucks, but that Uncle Ralph's Bakery Grand Prize drawing, which is happening Monday, June 15th for $999. So just to be straight here, you're listening for Brad Paisley. I'm not saying it's going to play. I'm not saying it's not going to play. I'm just saying that's what you're listening for your shot to win here. All right, let's look at the roads and the traffic and see what's going on so far here on your way home.
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2: 270 North, you're going to see stop and go from Montrose and Rockville through the Clarksburg Lane drop. 27 North is a crawl from Brink all the way up to 108 in Damascus. 270 South, still got that accident we're dealing with on the right shoulder at the exit for 80 in Urbana. 15 slammed in both directions through Frederick City between Bucky's Town and 26. 70 West, you're slow through 29. And then we've got a road work causing issues. The left lane and left shoulder are closed between Sand Hill Road and 32. You're also slow through Ballinger Creek Pike. 15 southbound. We had that accident earlier at Jefferson Technology Parkway. Now just the northbound side, you got the left lane and left shoulder closed, still causing delays. 70 east jammed at 695. 97 slow from Nicodemus all the way up to Hook Road and from 140 to Bachman's Valley. 30 north gets jammed in Manchester. In Loudoun County, 9 and 287 slammed through Wheatland. 9 west is a crawl from Percival all the way out to Harper's Ferry Road. Same on 9 east. From Harper's Ferry Road almost down to Hillsboro. 15 North, you're still seeing delays through Leesburg and as you get to the Point of Rocks Bridge. This is Drew with your WFRE traffic.
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7: 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Delaney can keep lying. David will keep running.
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And from the text line, hi to Teresa, who took some time to say hi to us today. Appreciate you there. Got a phone call from Trevor, who wants to hear this one from Megan Maroney. Here's Beautiful Things on 99.9 WFRE.

0: Megan Maroney's Beautiful Things here on Free Country 99.9 WFRE. It's AJ on your workday. Most people remember their first concert, but I'm pretty confident that 3-year-old Renly will sure remember hers, because Renly got to see Megan Maroney, who you just heard singing on your radio. That's her favorite artist. And she got to see her on the opening weekend of the Cloud 9 tour. They posted this on TikTok, but I think it's on Megan Maroney's Instagram as well. And she is just so sweet. She's watching with bated breath. And she looks like she's about 4 years old, 4 or 5. So that is pretty awesome. Megan Maroney kicking off the old Cloud 9 tour. And just super hot. Love it. So that is going good for her. Let's check the roads. Is that going super hot? Let's see what's happening.
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2: 270 North, it's going to be a slow ride from 495 all the way through 80 in Urbana. 27 North, the same from Brink all the way through King Valley Road. 15 stacked in both directions through Frederick City. 70 West, slow from 29 through Marriottsville Road because of an earlier accident. Also bogged down at 6 as you get to 81. 70 East, bogged down at 695. 32 North, clogged at 70. 97 slow as you're going from 32 to Hook Road and from 140 to Magna Way. In Loudoun County, 9 and 287 slammed through Wheatland. 9 West, slow from Wheatland all the way out to Mechanicsville. And 15 North, you're seeing brake lights through Leesburg and as you approach Luckett. This is Drew with your WFRE traffic.
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8: Are you really going to believe April McLean Delaney's lies about DeSantis and David Trone? David's compiled a 100% voting record on women's reproductive rights. And while Delaney was the only Maryland Democrat to vote to allow ICE to detain immigrants without due process, David's paid for lawyers to protect them. And oh yeah, Delaney's voted with Trump 22% of the time, while David voted twice to impeach him. Delaney can keep lying. David will keep running.
9: I'm David Trone, and I approve this message.
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0: From the WFRE Trick Trucks and Cars Weather Center forecast for the rest of tonight, not bad. Pretty mild, partly cloudy, low down to 52 for tomorrow. Sunny again and nice and a high near 82. We just keep getting nice days back to back finally here. Then tomorrow night, mostly clear and a low down to 57. Sunny, nice, and 77 now with Parma Lee.

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It's AJ, and by request by a few people here, here's some Morgan Wallen. 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

0: Your Wallet Free Country, 99.9 WFRE. And Morgan's wrapping up his Still the Problem tour. That thing went on for a while, but August 1st, it wraps up. Then he gets back into the recording studio, and I'm sure he'll have another 41 songs or whatever. They also say he's working on his golf game on this tour. Look at him, Morgan, going for I could add him to another country music star that loves to play golf like myself. Gotta love that. All right, traffic. I don't love it. Are we having it? What is going on with it?
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2: 270 North. It's going to be a slow ride from 495 all the way through 80 in Urbana. 27 North, the same from Brink all the way through King Valley Road. 15 stacked in both directions through Frederick City. 70 West, slow from 29 through Marriottsville Road because of an earlier accident. Also bogged down at 6th as you get to 81. 70 East, bogged down at 695. 32 North, clogged at 70. 97 slow as you're going from 32 to Hook Road and from 140 to Magna Way. In Loudoun County, 9 and 287 slammed through Wheatland. 9 West, slow from Wheatland all the way out to Mechanicsville, and 15 North, you're seeing brake lights through Leesburg and as you approach Luckett. This is Drew with your WFRE traffic.
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was rolling wheels and shifting gears round that Jersey turnpike. 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This way.

was heading home on 65 somewhere around Kentucky. 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

0: That's Thomas Rhett and Jordan Davis and Ain't a Bad Life here on Free Country 99.9 WFRE on the Work Release Program. Ain't a Bad Life here in Frederick, Maryland either. Today's Tell Me Tuesday question of the day is super simple, with graduation happening up at Mount St. Mary's all week, really. Tonight you got Frederick High, TJ, and Catoctin High. Starting to wonder, where did you graduate high school from? That's what we're going to know here on our Tell Me Tuesday. We actually put it out on Facebook, but you can call or text as well here.
1: Hey, AJ, this is Chris and Frederick, and I wanted to do your Tell Me Tuesday question. I graduated from Frederick High, and biggest memory for me, the feeling of walking out on graduation day like I'm free. I've got my whole life in front of me, then realizing adulthood is just bills with extra steps.
0: Yes, yeah. Well, welcome to the club, man. Welcome to the club.
1: Yeah, I'm joining you in that club.
0: Yeah. It is. You always think it's going to be great when you graduate and you have your whole life ahead of you, and then it's like, wow, this is it, huh? This is adulting. Where did you graduate high school from? That is our Tell Me Tuesday question for today. Hit us up, 301-695-9373. You know, just go to Facebook as well and put it out there. Let's check the roads and the traffic and see what's going on.
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3: 270 North still slow from 495 into Germantown, and then your stop and go from Clarksburg through Urbana. 15, you're stacked in both directions through Frederick City between Buckystown and 2670 West. Man, it is a slow ride from 695 all the way out to Marysville Road, and then from 355 through 180. 70 East jammed at 695. 32 North still crawls from Rosemary Lane to the exit for 70. 97, seeing brake lights through Hook Road all the way to 140, and from 140 up to Bachman's Valley. 30 North, slight delay as you're getting to Manchester. 340 West, dragging as you're going over the bridge into Harper's Ferry. 9 West crawls from 287 all the way out to Harper's Ferry Road. 7 West slow from Clark's Gap out to 287, and 15 North, you're seeing brake lights from Battlefield to Luckett's and at the Point of Rocks Bridge. This is Drew with your WFRE traffic.
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7: 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David's compiled a 100% voting record on women's reproductive rights. And while Delaney was the only Maryland Democrat to vote to allow ICE to detain immigrants without due process, David's paid for lawyers to protect them. And oh yeah, Delaney's voted with Trump 22% of the time, while David voted twice to impeach him. Delaney can keep lying. David will keep running.
8: I'm David Trone, and I approve this message.
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0: good times and tan lines here on Free Country 99.9 WFRE. What's up? It's AJ, and this is the Work Release Program. Today is Tuesday, so it's a Tell Me Tuesday. I asked this question on Facebook today. What high school did you graduate from, since graduation's going up tonight? Class of 2026 at Mount St. Mary's. This is crazy. Frederick High, Governor Thomas Johnson in Catoctin tonight, Brunswick, Middletown, Linganore tomorrow. So where did you graduate high school from? That's what we put out. We want to know here. Donna Fogle says TJ. That's where I went to school. Might have been schoolmates. Loudoun Valley 2010 says Patrick. That's straight from Facebook here. So keep hitting us up there. Let's see here. Frederick High, walking out of that building on graduation day. And also loving that and Friday night football memories. That's from Jess in downtown Frederick. Tuscarora High, I still have nightmares about finding a parking spot at 720, but I miss the whole everybody knows everybody vibe. That's from Mike in Ballinger Creek. Yeah, that's a good one. Linganore High School, the most random thing I remember is how serious we all acted about Spirit Week. Like it was the Olympics. That's from Ben in Newmarket. Yeah, well, that was a big deal when you were a kid, man. I'm going to paint my face and wear all kinds of fun stuff. But that's the great memories. Where did you graduate high school from? Call or text or hit us on Facebook. That is our Tell Me Tuesday question of the day. Let's check the traffic and the roads and see what's going on so far here.
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2: 270 North still slow from 495 into Germantown, and then you're stop and go from Clarksburg through Urbana. 15, you're stacked in both directions through Frederick City between Buckystown and 2670 West. Man, it is a slow ride from 695 all the way out to Marysville Road, and then from 355 through 180, 70 East jammed at 695. 32 North still crawls from Rosemary Lane to the exit for 70. 97, seeing brake lights through Hook Road all the way to 140, and from 140 up to Bachman's Valley. 30 North, slight delays you're getting to Manchester. 340 West, dragging as you're going over the bridge into Harper's Ferry. 9 West crawls from 287 all the way out to Harper's Ferry Road. 7 West slow from Clark's Gap out to 287 and 15 North. You're seeing brake lights from Battlefield to Luckett's and at the Point of Rocks Bridge. This is Drew with your WFRE traffic.
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1: That is John Morgan and Jason Aldean and Friends Like That here on Free Country 99.9 WFRE. Speaking of friends in high school, and that's what we're asking for our Tell Me Tuesday question of the day. I got a correction from Roger who called in. Frederick High today graduated already at 9 o'clock, so they're done. Governor Thomas Johnson graduated at 1:30, so they're done. So the next one coming up in just a bit, Catoctin High School. They graduate at 6 p.m. All those services are at Mount St. Mary's Knott Arena. So 6 o'clock tonight is when Catoctin goes. But where'd you go to school? That's what we want to know today here on our Tell Me Tuesday.
2: Hey, AJ, this is Kim in Urbana, and I wanted to let you know I went to school at Urbana High, great school, but I still get stressed when I see a school pickup line. My kids now are old enough to be in the pickup line, and I'm always like, ah, at least that traffic prepared me for I-270 every night listening to you guys on the way home. So.
1: Oh, you're so sweet. Thank you so much for listening.
2: Oh, thank you so much. I appreciate it.
1: Yeah, well, those lines, those pickup lines, you're not the only one that said that, waiting for that. But at least you got some practice now for the rest of your life. All right, Urbana High, marking that one down. Where did you go to school? Where'd you graduate from? That is the Tell Me Tuesday question of the day. Let's check that traffic on 270 and see if it's still being menacing. What's going on?
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4: 270 North is a real slog from 495 into Germantown and then from Hyattstown through Urbana. 27 North is slow from Brink through King Valley Road. 15, you're stacked in both directions through Frederick City between Bucky's Town and 2670 West. You're slow from the Patapsco River through 29, from South Street through 180. And as you arrive at 81 up in Washington County, 70 East jammed at 695. 32 North still clogged as you're approaching 70. 97 looks pretty good. Slight delay still from Magna Way up to Bachman's Valley. But we are seeing a lot of delays on 140 as you're going through Main Street around Whispering Meadows. 30 North still jammed as you're getting into Manchester. 340 West, slow going over the bridge into Harper's Ferry. In Loudoun County, 9 and 287 packed through Wheatland. 9 West slow from Mountain out to Harper's Ferry Road. 15 North, it's bogged down from Battlefield to Luckett and from St. Clair Lane to the Point of Rocks Bridge. This is Drew with your WFRE traffic.
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1: Munificent! From the WFRE Trick Trucks and Cars Weather Center forecast for the rest of tonight. Not bad. Partly cloudy. Low down to 52. Pretty mild. Maybe open the windows and have a real nice night tonight. Tomorrow, sunny, nice. Going to be beautiful. 82 the high for tomorrow. Then tomorrow night, mostly clear. Now low down to 57. Looks like it's sunny, nice, and 77 with Florida-Georgia Line and Tim McGraw on now.

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0: 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It's AJ on the work release program, getting you home safe and sound. Speaking of have some help, thanks for the help earlier. So the graduation's tonight, the only ones left here, and they're starting in just a bit. Catoctin High School up at Mount St. Mary's Knott Arena, 6 p.m. Then tomorrow you got Brunswick High at 9, Middletown at 1:30, and Linganore at 6. All those graduations taking place. So our Tell Me Tuesday question for today is, where did you graduate high school from? Lots of people hitting us up on Facebook. Lots of text here. Let's see. Oakdale High. I graduated. Swear half my class ended up staying in the area. We all swore we'd get out, but never did. That's from Lauren in Ijamsville. I know it's not called that, but I like saying that. Walkersville High. Small town pride is real. I can still hear the cafeteria in my head like it's happening right now. That's from Tasha in Walkersville. I played football at Walkersville for 1 year. Let's see here. It's more on Facebook. It's a lot. I'm trying to get through a bunch here on Facebook, and you always have to do the comments here. Jefferson in West Virginia. That's from Max Staley. Urbana. That's from Brittany. Potomac Falls High School, 2001, from our buddy Tim on Facebook. And Danielle Glock Zimmerman says Walkersville, 2011. So that's what we want to know today. That is our Tell Me Tuesday question for today. Hit us up and let us know either on Facebook or call or text. Let's check the traffic and see what's going on so far here on your way home.
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2: 270 North is a real slog from 495 into Germantown and then from Hyattstown through Urbana. 27 North is slow from Brink through King Valley Road. 15, you're stacked in both directions through Frederick City between Buckystown and 2670 West. You're slow from the Patapsco River through 29, from South Street through 180, and as you arrive at 81 up in Washington County, 70 East jammed at 695, 32 North still clogged as you're approaching 70. 97 looks pretty good. Slight delay still from Magna Way up to Bachman's Valley. But we are seeing a lot of delays on 140 as you're going through Main Street around Whispering Meadows. 30 North still jammed as you're getting into Manchester. 340 West, slow going over the bridge into Harper's Ferry. In Loudoun County, 9 and 287 packed through Wheatland. 9 West slow from Mountain out to Harper's Ferry Road. 15 North, it's bogged down from Battlefield to Luckett and from St. Clair Lane to the Point of Rocks Bridge. This is Drew with your WFRE traffic.
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0: But Megan Maroney, she's coming up next here with Kenny Chesney, and you had to be there. I don't know if I could follow her workout routine just to stay in shape to be on her Cloud 9 tour. 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
1: 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So I'm rehearsing in a weighted vest, sauna and cold tub every day.
0: Sauna and cold tub, weighted vest. Man, I thought singing would have been easy. Apparently not. All right, let's check the roads and the traffic and see what's going on so far here on your drive home.
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3: 270 North is a real slog from 495 into Germantown and then from Hyattstown through Urbana. 27 North is slow from Brink through King Valley Road. 15, you're stacked in both directions through Frederick City between Bucky's Town and 2670 West. You're slow from the Patapsco River through 29, from South Street through 180. And as you arrive at 81 up in Washington County, 70 East jammed at 695. 32 North still clogged as you're approaching 70. 97 looks pretty good. Slight delay still from Magna Way up to Bachman's Valley. But we are seeing a lot of delays on 140 as you're going through Main Street around Whispering Meadows. 30 North still jammed as you're getting into Manchester. 340 West, slow going over the bridge into Harpers Ferry. In Loudoun County, 9 and 287 packed through Wheatland. 9 West slow from Mountain out to Harpers Ferry Road. 15 North, it's bogged down from Battlefield to Luckett and from St. Clair Lane to the Point of Rocks Bridge. This is Drew with your WFRE traffic.
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0: One of the coolest guys out on stage. He really hooks it up and gives it his all. Plus, he's a super fun guy to be hanging out with. And recently got himself into some publishing, so now he's helping other country artists write some songs, get them out on the radio, make them famous. So he's doing his shot for sure. Loving that about Chris Jansen. All right, let's check the roads and the traffic right now, see what's going on so far here on your way home.
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2: 270 North is still a pretty slow ride from 495 all the way through 80 in Urbana. Not a lot of brakes there. 15 North, just a slight delay through West Patrick. 70 West, really slow from 695 through 29, but looks good from there back to Hagerstown. 70 East gets bogged down at 695. 32 North clogged at 70. 140, seeing a few brake lights through downtown Westminster in both directions. In Loudoun County, 9 and 287, still busy through Wheatland. 9 West slow as you're approaching Hillsboro, and 15 North. You still got brake lights from Battlefield to Luckett's and from St. Clair Lane to the Point of Rocks Bridge. This is Drew with your WFRE traffic.
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6: 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And oh yeah, Delaney's voted with Trump 22% of the time, while David voted twice to impeach him. Delaney can keep lying. David will keep running.
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1: Hey, I'm looking to answer your question. You got going on here about who's singing that song.
0: Oh, you're not the right caller. You got to call me back, man. Yeah, your caller number's... WFRE.
2: Hi.
0: Hi.
2: Am I caller 9?
0: Would you be upset if I told you you were not caller 9?
2: Yes.
0: Well, I don't want to upset you because you are caller 9. You got it. Congratulations.
2: Thank you.
0: Yes. What's your name, hon?
2: Ellie.
0: Ellie?
2: Yes.
0: Well, Ellie, I am happy to tell you, you just won $99 with the Gun Center's Artist of the Day. Today was Brad Paisley. You got it on the number, and you're officially entered into the Uncle Ralph's Bakery Grand Prize drawing on Monday, June 15th for 999 more of those dollars.
2: I'm super stoked.
0: Yeah, how cool is that? What are you doing?
2: I'm driving to dinner.
0: Oh, well, I think you're paying tonight.
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4: 270 North is still a pretty slow ride from 495 all the way through 80 in Urbana. Not a lot of brakes there. 15 North, just a slight delay through West Patrick. 70 West, really slow from 695 through 29, but looks good from there back to Hagerstown. 70 East gets bogged down at 695. 32 North clogged at 70. 140, seeing a few brake lights through downtown Westminster in both directions. In Loudoun County, 9 and 287, still busy through Wheatland. 9 West slow as you're approaching Hillsboro, and 15 North. You still got brake lights from Battlefield to Luckett's and from St. Clair Lane to the Point of Rocks Bridge. This is Drew with your WFRE traffic.
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0: Weather. From the WFRE Trick Trucks and Cars Weather Center forecast for the rest of tonight, not bad, mild overnight, partly cloudy skies, low going to be 52 for tomorrow. We get a great day on tap. Sunny and nice tomorrow and a high near 82. Then tomorrow night, mostly clear, low down to 57. Partly sunny, 76 right now. 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

0: Corey Kent, Cole Wetzel, Rocky Mountain High here on Free Country 99.9 WFRE. It's AJ out the door. Have yourself a fantastic rest of your Tuesday. Tomorrow is Wednesday. Hope Day. And Annie and Emma, early in the morning, want to get you started with the artist of the day. They do that at 8:10 tomorrow and give you another shot to win with the Gun Center's artist of the day. Also, Renegade Monster truck tickets. You kidding me? Plus, I want to know, ladies, what is the luxury item you budget for, because it's really worth it. All that tomorrow right here with Andy and Emma each and every morning on 99.9 WFRE. Let's check the roads and the traffic and see how it's looking for the last time here tonight.
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2: 270 North is still a pretty slow ride from 495 all the way through 80 in Urbana. Not a lot of brakes there. 15 North, just a slight delay through West Patrick. 70 West, really slow from 695 through 29, but looks good from there back to Hagerstown. 70 East gets bogged down at 695. 32 North clogged at 70. 140, seeing a few brake lights through downtown Westminster in both directions. In Loudoun County, 9 and 287, still busy through Wheatland. 9 West slow as you're approaching Hillsboro, and 15 North. You still got brake lights from Battlefield to Luckett's and from St. Clair Lane to the Point of Rocks Bridge. This is Drew with your WFRE traffic.
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2 days away. That means a lot of trucks will be turning themselves around and heading to the fairgrounds. We'll talk all about that and so much more tonight on Free Country Nights with Drew on WFRE.

0: That was Kane Brown's latest Woman on 99.9 WFRE. Well, good evening and welcome into Free Country Nights. And, you know, I was doing my normal, like, look around the web for things to talk about tonight. I try to find some interesting stories. And I saw this survey that made me personally feel attacked. They said by the age of 32, most Americans start planning their entire social life around sleep. And my wife and I definitely do this. And I know we're not alone. We already don't get enough sleep as it is. And if somebody says, hey, do you want to do something that starts around 9 o'clock? My first thought isn't, sounds fun. It's absolutely not. That's practically tomorrow to me. That's my chill on the bed, scrolling, doom scrolling time. That's what that is. The survey says people over 32 are less likely to agree to early morning or late night plans. And they're more willing to cancel plans without feeling guilty. And I still do feel that guilt. I don't know about you. But tonight I want to know, do you plan your schedule around getting sleep? And when you make plans, do you always follow through? Or are you quick to cancel if you're not feeling it? You can call or text me 301-695-9373 on Free Country Nights on WFRE.
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I just got a text from Kelsey over in Ballinger Creek. She said, I got two boys under the age of 7, and if it's not sports, we are staying in after 8 o'clock. And I completely agree. Unless you got a real reason to be out, I ain't going. Here's John Morgan on WFMN.

0: 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That means it's time for our Thermont Country Kitchen Nightly Trivia Challenge.
1: As a percentage, China buys 5 times more of these than Americans do. What are they? If you want to know what that answer is, just text the word trivia to 301-695-9373, and we'll send you the answer right to your phone. Thanks to our friends at Thermont Country Kitchen. And now we've got the entertainer of the year. It's Cody Johnson and The Fall, the number one song in country music on WFRE.

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find her. How much would you love to go see Lainey Wilson and Chris Stapleton and so many more at Country Calling? Well, it's easier than you think. I'll tell you after Ella Langley on UFRE.

0: Everyone Wants to Be Her. That's Ella Langley on 99.9 WFRE. And I think everyone is going to want to be a touch of truck on Thursday. Besides being a great thing for the whole family, so many different things for the families to enjoy, there's something a little special for the adults, especially if you love country music and listen to this station, because we're going to be giving you chances to win tickets to Country Calling. That's right, the festival in Ocean City with amazing bands throughout 2 days of nothing but country music. You got Lainey Wilskin, Rascal Flatts, and Dierks Bentley as the headliners on Friday, October 2nd, and then October 3rd, it's Chris Stapleton, Miranda Lambert, and then so many more. Brothers Osborne, Mitchell Tenpenny, Russell Dickerson, the names go on and on and on. Now, if you want to win these tickets, you got to play our scavenger hunt that's going to be going on at Touch a Truck. All you have to do is find 15 vendors, get it stamped, and you are officially in the running for the tickets. It's that simple. We'll be pulling 3 pairs for this, but you've got to compete to win. You got to finish it. Once you finish it, you're in the running. It's that simple. So get out to Touch a Truck Thursday, 3 to 8, out at the Frederick Fairgrounds, 99.9 WFRE.
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